Y'all come back now, you hear? That's all. What did you say at the end of Hee Haw? Wasn't it something like that? Y'all come back now? I don't know. All I remember is BR549. That's the number you can call to reach me tonight.

0: The hard rock bottom of your heart. Randy Travis with Pulp Boutique. Thanks for listening tonight. Well, researchers have figured it out. Some of them, at least, say they figured out what killed King Tut. King Tut, the famous boy king of Egypt. And they say it was stupid little mosquitoes, malaria. Are they the pestiest or what? Not only does it hurt when they get you, the noise they make. I hate that noise. DNA tests show that Tut likely suffered several bouts of the mosquito-borne illness before finally succumbing. He was only 18 or 19. They're not sure exactly when. Oh, one more thing. Tests also show King Tut was the product of inbreeding. Now we know how he got so funky.
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I wouldn't want that on in the surgery room. You know how sometimes some doctors like to play music. Imagine coming to after your heart procedure. You hear Eddie Rabbit, and someone could lose a heart tonight. I'm Paul Boutte. I've got something fancy in a moment from Reba McEntire. Steve Warner is coming up, too. Anything good done this weekend? We went through and this wasn't much of a Mother's Day event, I guess, but me and the missus, the mother of my kids, we did a little, we took a big long hike, nice little stroll. She had the binoculars. She's one of those bird people, you know, so she likes to look at the birds. She has the app where you can, I think it's called Merlin, where you can roll it, and if birds are singing, it'll like pop up pictures of what the birds are and descriptions. So we did that for a while, and then we were shredding or burning some, and we got a little fire pit in the back. And so we were burning some of the stuff. You know, after you do the taxes every year, that's just like you build up so much stuff. And it's so much that we have a shredder, but it was too much for the shredder. So we just decided to burn it. On April

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0: Kevin Sharp. The nights are lonely and the days are so long. I hope your night's not lonely. I'm here. That doesn't make up for the one that's not, right? You know, it's funny, not to get downbeat or anything, but I still get sad on Mother's Day. My mom and dad have not been around for a long time. Gosh, it's been almost, I think it was 17 years ago. And so I still think of her I think of them all the time, but think of her on Mother's Day and Dad on Father's Day. So if you can, I hope you called your mom today. If not, I'm telling.
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0: Oh, we'll send that out to all the moms that you just happen to be married to. The ones that the guys were in the grocery store greeting card aisle shopping for yesterday afternoon at about 5 o'clock. Not that I was there. I'm just saying. I got a pretty good one, too. You wait that long, that's a problem. You may get, you know, some excessively goofy card, or, you know, sometimes one that's just a little too sweet. If your wife was diabetic, she wouldn't want to get this Mother's Day card. But I think I got a pretty good one. She read it. She smiled. She was happy. Do you know that 54% of Americans can't read really well or really good? 54% of Americans read below a sixth grade level. Chew on that. It's pretty sad. My other reaction to that is someone needs to tell those 54% because I'm not sure that they'll read this stat.
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0: there was Ask Jeeves, and what was that one? Something called Dog Pile, I think, and Alta Vista. It's funny, if I close my eyes and squeeze them tight, I can kind of remember all that stuff pre-Google. 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That's what I said to them.
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2: 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Lows level off around 38 tonight under clear skies. High temperatures reach up to 54 tomorrow. Sunshine mixed with clouds at times. 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Call 585-224-6911. Currently, it's 48 degrees.
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0: Andy Griggs, Paul Poutine. With the two of us, you won't ever be lonely, right? George Strait in just a few moments here on Sunday evening. Just trying to keep the radio trains running on time. There was a Southwest Airlines flight that was delayed for an hour after a passenger attempted to bring a robot on board. I hate flying with Elon Musk. Yeah, the robot was removed from the plane before departure. The actual explanation is the robot was not allowed to fly because its lithium battery was too big. Not to brag. Also, I hear the robot was drunk, too. You know, you got all that time in the airport lobby. And it kept flirting with the autopilot, too. That's bad.
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1: 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It's called Daddy Frank, the Guitar Man.

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I always think of Daddy sang bass, Mama sang tenor. Remember that one from Johnny Cash? The Hag, and I'm Paul Poteet with Highway 101.

0: A good run of bad luck. Clint Black. I'm Paul Pertie. Did you do any shopping this weekend? That's always exciting, isn't it? I'm not much of a shopper. I especially don't really like shopping for clothes. It always seems like a lot of work. And this survey on jeans reveals that men take longer to find the perfect pair than women. One third of women polled try on up to 10 pairs in a row. Some of the men in the survey admit to trying on as many as 20 pairs. Who are these guys? That's not me. I will give up on a place after the first couple if I can't. But on the other hand, then, if I find something that I think, you know, really fits well and I like it, whatever, and I'm tempted to buy like a couple. You know, if they've got it in different colors, I'll buy the, you know, same thing in the same size just so I don't have to shop again. Nothing's as bad as, like, though, when I can recall shopping for clothes, like about the time that I started to care what the clothes look like, you know, when I'm in junior high school and you had to go out with your mom or your, in my case, the older sisters. I mean, wait for the elephant bell bottoms to go on sale under the blue light at Kmart. Those were fine days. They were. In just a few moments, it's Independence Day with Martina McBride. Kenny Rogers is coming up too.
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Kenny Rogers. Remember that one? The Tomb of the Unknown Love. If you think that's an odd song title, I got Bubba Shot the Jukebox here in just a few moments from Mark Chestnut, Wynonna Judd, and Mel McDaniel on the way, too. You may stand up if you remember the song you think I'm going to play from Mel McDaniel. Then you may not be 18 anymore. Somebody sent me a list of signs that you're not 18 anymore. If you have a favorite grocery store, if you consider ibuprofen the fifth food group, you may not be 18 anymore. If your marijuana is actually medicinal, then you're not 18. If your friends are having babies on purpose, you're not 18 anymore. This is a good one. When someone calls you after 9 p.m., you think it's an emergency. And don't text me after about 10 p.m. either. Thank you. And signs you're not 18 anymore. You're happy your plans got canceled. And instead of wings, Red Bull just gives

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0: Watch it, Bubba. Mark Chestnut, Bolt Booty with Hank Jr. In just a few moments. Thanks for listening on Sunday night. Whether you're sitting around out on the back porch, out on the deck, listening to us this evening, or maybe on the road. If nature calls while you're on the road, well, stand by. There's a new wave of electric vehicles that might soon have you covered. Chinese automaker Seres has received a patent for, sit down, I mean literally, an in-car toilet. It's designed to slide out from under a passenger. Well, I guess it wouldn't slide out from over, you know, like an overhead bin on an airplane. It's designed to slide out from under a passenger seat for long trips, camping, or traffic jams. The system can be activated by button or voice command. You know, like, I gotta go!
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0: There she goes, Patti Loveless. Timber, I'm falling in love, and I'm Paul Poutine. I'm following you. Where do you need to go in the house? Take us along, okay? Even there. I'm following you on the road tonight. If you're still listening in your car, thank you for having us on. We got some great songs coming up. We're going to crawl with Tracy Byrd in just a few moments and play John Anderson next. You know, there are actually tech companies, supposedly, that are paying up to $25 an hour for you to do household chores, like doing laundry, dishes, or cooking. Why are they doing that? Because they want to teach AI robots how to do laundry, dishes, or cooking. So they pay you $25 an hour to, help the robots. We were expecting Terminators. We're getting maids out of these robots. Either way, I think Arnold Schwarzenegger might be involved.
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0: You got a watermelon crawl before you walk. That's what I say. It's Tracy Byrd, and it's late Sunday evening with Pulp Boutique. Researchers say prehistoric dentists living in Asia 8,000 years ago. Do they have dentists 8,000 years ago? Have you seen that on the Flintstones? Maybe. These dentists may have used stone-tipped drills to repair cavities in teeth. That seems funny to think about. The researchers also found that 4 out of 5 prehistoric dentists recommended sugarless rubber plants for those patients who chewed rubber plants. That is a very specific joke. Yeah. I didn't say it was very funny. I just said it was very specific.
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2: 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Clear skies overnight with lows around 38. High temperatures reach up to 54. Monday, sunshine mixed with clouds at times. 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Call 585-224-6911. Right now, it's 45 degrees.
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0: What a girl's got to do. It's Mindy McCready, and I'm Paul Poteet. I hope all the girls listening, the ladies who are mothers, had a great day today, and maybe you talked or texted your mother. Hope that all went well, and maybe you got together. If you have to get together with someone and you're 7 minutes late, chances are you are stressed. The average adult starts to feel stressed if they're 7 minutes late for a social event or meeting. I am stressed. I'm not saying that it doesn't happen to me. My wife, Mrs. Poteet, she'd be stressed if she was 7 minutes early. She's way early all the time. And hey, better to be early than to be late, right? 1/4 of folks admit they're obsessed with timekeeping. Well, you know, we wear a watch, we carry around this thing that has the time to the second, you know, on our phone. Anything past 8 minutes is classified as late. And, oh, just a second, I just saw the clock on the wall. I'm supposed to get out of here. I'm almost late.
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One of the greatest honky-tonk singers ever, Gene Watson, and Memories to Burn. I'm Linda. Hard to believe such a sad song about heartbreak could be so much fun. Here's Ricky Skaggs and Heartbroke.

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0: One of those big wedding songs from back in the day. Lone Star song is called Amazed. Richie McDonald, of course, singing lead on that one. The Judds in a couple of minutes. Mary Chapin all next.
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2: 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Clear skies overnight with lows around 38. High temperatures reach up to 54. Monday, sunshine mixed with clouds at times. 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Call 585-224-6911. Currently, it's 43 degrees.
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0: It's Dwight Yoakam and A Thousand Miles From Nowhere. 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

They were inspired by something that Groucho Marx had said on TV. Howard and David the Bellamy's, If I Said. Here's Toby Keith. And you shouldn't kiss me like that.

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0: Gary Morris and Baby Bye Bye. Gary Morris still out there performing and still out writing some great music, too. Hey, Bailey and the Boys on the way. Eddie Rabbit 2 and Alan Jackson.
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1: 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I need a little space to think. And maybe we should start seeing other people. And baby, things are moving way too fast for me.

0: Daly and the Boys. She had such a pure voice. And Fool Such As I, of course, you might remember that from like Elvis back in the day. Kenny Rogers in a minute, and Leanne Rimes.
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2: 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Lows dip down to about 38 overnight under mainly clear skies. Highs level off around 54. Monday, sunshine mixed with clouds at times. 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Call 585-224-6911. Currently, it's 41 degrees.
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0: Kenny Rogers and Lady, song written by his buddy Lionel Richie. Huge hit for both of them. 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

0: Juice Newton. And love's been just a little bit hard on me. Juice Newton, who, in addition to doing the music thing, she loved horses. She actually made a living selling horses internationally. Alabama on the way, and Tracy.
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0: Tracy Lawrence, if only the world had a front porch. I'd love one of those wraparound porches. Yeah, you see those sometimes. Wraparound porch, maybe a swing. That would be nice. Big pitcher of iced tea. I kind of like my iced tea with a little bit of lemonade. 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I've got some tea here on the porch. In just a minute, Dolly Parton.
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Yeah, the duds, and why not me? 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

0: Janie Fricke, and she is single again. 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

0: Dolly Parton. You hadn't heard that one in a while. And the bargain store is open. 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Eddie Rabbit on the way and Brooks and Dunn.
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2: 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Lows level off around 38 overnight under mainly clear skies. Highs level off around 54. Monday, sunshine mixed with clouds at times. 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Call 585-224-6911. Right now, it's 36 degrees.
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I'm Linda. I've often joked about love. You know how it's all about timing. 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Sometimes you're ready for somebody. Somebody you meet is ready and it's just the best thing. 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Here's Reba.

0: Lori Morgan, I didn't even know my own strength. By the way, over the weekend, the 9th, I guess that was Saturday, would have been the anniversary of when Keith Whitley passed away. It's just amazing to me how, yeah, Keith Whitley has now been gone longer than he was with us. I just feel so robbed by that. He was just so amazing. On the way, Eddie Rabbit and Brooks and Dunn.
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2: 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Lows dip down to about 36, overnight under mainly clear skies. Sunshine mixed with clouds at times. Monday, slight chance for showers. High temperatures reach up to 53. 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

0: from point A to point B, and how do I get there from here? I'm Linda. Thanks for hanging out with me in just a minute. 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

One of the greatest Old Flame songs in the history of Old Flame songs, Alabama. I'm Linda. Just a couple of minutes more. Favorites with Mel McDaniel and Dwight Yoakam. Right now it's Clint Black and Nobody's Home.

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Johnny, Dolly, Willie, Reba. 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

0: Now McDaniel, big old brew, and a little old you. Just fun, silly stuff from him. That, yeah, that was his goal always, was to make you smile. He didn't want you singing sad songs or, you know, anything that would depress you. He wanted to make people happy. Randy Travis on the way, and Dwight.
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0: Dwight Yoakam, one of those really great videos that is, it was so crazy. It was like two different screens going on at once. They had filmed it different ways, but they couldn't decide which part they liked best. So they ended up using all of it. Hey, in just a minute, Willie Nelson and Hank Jr.
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2: 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Sunshine mixed with clouds at times today with a slight chance for showers. Daytime highs approaching 53. Lows dip down to about 35. Tonight mainly clear. 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Call 585-224-6911. Currently, it's 36 degrees.
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0: The greatness, Willie Nelson. Hey, new music from him coming up at the end of this month. Yeah, can't wait to hear it. More on the way with David Lee Murphy and music from Mary Chapin.
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2: Taking a look at rural and agricultural news from all around the eastern United States. In Kentucky, farmers continue to monitor beef cattle prices as we go into mid-May. Calf prices in Kentucky last week ranged from steady to $5 higher. In Pennsylvania, fruit growers report devastating losses after the late April freeze, with the Pennsylvania Farm Bureau estimating at least $28 million in damage so far. Farmers in New York State have implemented cover crops over the past 2 years. It's estimated that about 250,000 acres are now planted with cover crops in New York State each year, protecting soil health and the environment. And farmers in North Carolina are wrapping up corn planting this spring. As of last week, nearly 80% of the North Carolina corn crop was in the ground.
5: 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Your daily pearl of wisdom is coming up next.
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strolling in here looking so fine. Why'd you come in here looking like that? It's Dolly Parton. We got Mary Chapin Carpenter, Clay Walker, and the Nitty Gritty Dirt Band coming up a little later in the hour. This song, of course, became his signature hit. Here's John Conley.

0: with a very special delivery. It's Mary Chapin Carpenter and Passionate Kisses. He remains a pit bull when it comes to staying on stage, with three shows coming up yet this week, even though living with MS for better than 20 years. He'll be performing in Colorado Springs, Salt Lake City, and also in Albuquerque, New Mexico, all yet this week. Clay Walker's coming up next.
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0: It's partners, brothers, and friends from the Nitty Gritty Dirt Band. They'll be performing on the Grand Ole Opry coming up on Wednesday. Wednesday being the 13th of May, a special day for the Nitty Gritty Dirt Band. It was May the 13th in 1966 that the band got together for the very first time. So performing on the Opry on their 60th anniversary as they continue on their All the Good Times farewell tour, celebrating 60 years of dirt. Coming up in just a bit, Hal Ketchum and Alan Jackson.
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3: ABC News, I'm Brian Clark. The plane carrying 17 Americans who were on the Dutch ship at the center of the Hantavirus cluster has landed in Nebraska. One of those 17 passengers has tested positive for Hantavirus, but officials say is not showing any symptoms. Another had mild symptoms, but Dr. Michael Osterholm of the University of Minnesota tells ABC,
4: I have complete confidence that we will have good compliance here, and I think within days this will no longer be a story.
3: The Chinese government officially announced President Trump's trip to China this week. It will likely include discussions about the war in Iran, as President Trump Sunday called Iran's latest proposal to end the fighting totally unacceptable. That sent oil prices upward. Plea hearing today for Cole Allen, the man accused of trying to attack the White House Correspondents' Dinner last month. And Homeland Security and the Texas Rangers are investigating the deaths of six people found inside of a Union Pacific boxcar in Laredo, Texas. This is ABC News. The parent company behind education platform Canvas is apologizing after last week's massive data breach blamed on hackers. The company, used by colleges across the country, is now back up and running. A Texas man accused of killing his pregnant wife is facing a hearing in Italy. Lee Gilley allegedly killed his wife in 2024, says ABC's Allison Kosick.
5: We believe that she died because of a severe condition she had.
6: His attorney spoke to our Houston station, KTRK.
5: Methemoglobinemia mirrors the symptoms of strangulation.
6: While awaiting trial, Gilley was freed on a $1 million bond. And earlier this month, authorities say he cut off his ankle monitor and flew to Milan, Italy, with fake travel documents. Italy abolished the death penalty decades ago, and a treaty prohibits Italy from sending a person back to a country that still has it.
3: I'm Brian Clark, ABC News.
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7: Good morning. For WOKR News of the Finger Lakes, I'm Ken Haight reporting.
8: A boil water notice was issued as of 5 a.m. Saturday for the village of Rushville. The notice applies to the entire area due to a water main break. The village insists people keep their water boiling for 1 minute and then let it cool before using it. The notice is expected to last until Tuesday or Wednesday. A mother and her two children were found safe Saturday night, and three people were arrested and charged with kidnapping due to a multi-agency search following a reported abduction in Parenton. Three suspects, 31-year-old Gamal S. Ahmed and 30-year-old Omar Saleh, both from Rochester, and 26-year-old DeJour L. Paul from Brooklyn, were arrested and held for arraignment. Deputies responded to a call just before 3:30 p.m. Saturday. For a report, 54-year-old Mona Omar Saleh Ali, 7-year-old Julie Abdullah Qasim Saleh, and 9-year-old Hafish Abdullah Qasim Saleh were abducted from a home in Parenton, allegedly carried out by another family member. Authorities coordinated with multiple agencies to prevent the family from leaving the area. Law enforcement located the family unharmed at a residence in Rochester. Investigation remains ongoing as authorities search for a fourth suspect, Omar Saleh. The 15-year-old boy who suffered third-degree burns after pouring gasoline onto a fire that caused an explosion has died. Ontario County Sheriffs say the boy poured gasoline onto a fire April 23rd outside a home on Little Church Road in Seneca, which caused an explosion that set him on fire. There was a small fire pit outside. He had some fire burning in it, and the boy tried to pour a little gas on it to get it going higher. The fire came up on him and caught him and set his clothes on fire. The boy's mother was treated for burns to her arm and foot. There's a blood drive happening this week for the WOKR Classic Country listening area. It's being held Thursday, May 14th at the Wood Library, 134 North Main Street in Canandaigua. The blood drive runs from noon until 5. 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The Powerball jackpot will rise to an estimated $57 million, as there were no players who matched all six numbers in Saturday night's drawing.
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0: A top 10 hit for Hal Ketchum and a song he had a hand in writing, saying it was based loosely upon his first attempt at marriage. It's Past the Point of Rescue. It's the 11th of May. It's Eat What You Want Day. It's also Twilight Zone Day. The show first on the air in 1959 for five seasons altogether. It's also Hostess Cupcake Day. Cupcakes introduced on the 11th of May back in 1911, originally known as chocolate cupcakes. Coming up, Alabama.
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thinking the grass would be greener, but the tables turned. It's Who's Lonely Now from Highway 101, the leadoff single from their album Paint the Town, and their fourth and final number one hit to date. With some Shenandoah, George Strait, and Toby Keith coming up in just a bit. And what about now? Well, it's some Lone Star.

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0: They re-recorded that song just a couple of years ago, along with Luke Bryan and Jason Aldean. We broke out the original, a number one hit from the album The Road Not Taken. It is Sunday in the South from Shenandoah. Good morning. Coming up, some George Strait and also Toby Keith.
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0: With a little less talk and a lot more action, it's Toby Keith. And though passing away better than 2 years ago, his life, his work, and his contributions to society are still being honored. Just last month, with a special director's award from the National Cowboy and Western Heritage Museum. 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
3: ABC News, I'm Brian Clark. Landing earlier this morning in Omaha, Nebraska, the plane carrying all 17 Americans who were on board the cruise ship where hantavirus broke out. One of the Americans tested positive. They'll be monitored in a biocontainment unit. ABC's Maggie Rulli.
4: Officials from the WHO, they really stressed that while the hantavirus might seem, you know, new and scary to a lot of people that have never heard of it before, it's actually a virus that they know really well, and they know how it spreads, and they insisted to us that it does not spread like COVID-19.
3: A French passenger who was on the ship has also tested positive. The U.S. and Iran once again at loggerheads after President Trump called Iran's response to his peace proposal totally unacceptable. President's preparing for a trip to China this week, a key ally of Iran. A new Gallup poll says just 43% of younger Americans are optimistic about finding a job. 64% of those 55 and up think their prospects are good. This is ABC News. Denver International Airport says it's still investigating Friday's trespassing incident when a person gained access to the runway just as a Frontier Airlines jet was taking off with more than 200 people on board. That trespasser was struck and killed. It sparked an engine fire on the plane. Passengers had to evacuate. Thousands showed up to March for Peace on Mother's Day in Massachusetts just hours after one person was killed and two others were hurt in a shooting. Ted Wayman from affiliate WCVB has more.
5: A powerful message from a mom on Mother's Day.
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5: For Clementina and the others who are part of her march, when she began walking in her son's memory.
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5: Boston police say this homicide this weekend was the fifth so far this year, compared to 11 this time last year. Outside Boston Police Headquarters, I'm Ted Wayman, WCBB.
3: Brian Clark, ABC News.
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9: Ontario County deputies arrested a Newark woman Saturday afternoon on an active bench warrant from the Farmington Town Court. 27-year-old Emily Grabb was taken into custody around 1 p.m. at the Farmington Town Court. Grabb was arrested for failing to appear in court regarding the original charges, which stemmed from multiple vehicle and traffic violations. Grabb was transported to the Ontario County Jail and held for arraignment. Monroe County sheriffs are investigating a deadly crash involving three vehicles Friday afternoon. Investigators say a Nissan was going west on Macedon Center Road when the driver crossed the center line. This led to the Nissan hitting a Toyota and then crashing into a dump truck. Both the Toyota and the dump truck were going east when the crashes happened. The driver of the Nissan died in the accident. The drivers of the Toyota and the dump truck were not injured. Investigation is ongoing. Rochester police are searching for suspects after a shooting Friday night on Rochester's north side. The victim, a 19-year-old man, was found by officers around 7:20 p.m. on DeJong Street. He was taken to Strong Memorial Hospital with a non-life-threatening gunshot wound to his lower body. Circumstances of the shooting remain unclear. No arrests have been made. Fire crews responded to a house fire on Emerson Street in Rochester early Saturday morning. Fire was reported around 6:30 a.m.

0: temperatures reach up to 53. Mainly clear sky tonight, lows around 35. 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Call 585-224-6911. Currently, it's 36 degrees.
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0: The Secret of Life. It's Faith Hill, whose husband Tim McGraw yesterday posted a picture of Faith and her mom, Elizabeth, as a celebration of Mother's Day. Later this year, they'll both be celebrating Tim's induction into the Country Music Hall of Fame this fall, and in addition, in October, celebrating their 30th wedding anniversary. Brooks and Dunn, on the way here next.
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1: Harold, Phil, Don, and Lou, the Statler Brothers. Good morning to you, Mary Lou, Trish Yearwood, Reba McIntyre, Willie Nelson, who just celebrated his 93rd birthday, all on the way in just a bit. It's a beautiful love song put together in a short period of time, just 15 to 20 minutes, and the song got written. It's Eddie Rabbit and Crystal Gale.

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0: Some may call it an obsession. It's Thinking About You from Trisha Yearwood. It is the 11th of May, Cam Newton's 37th birthday, on his YouTube channel, recently live streaming the NFL draft. It's also the birthday of Pam Ferris, Lana Condor, and Colby Bell, who turns 51. Corey Monteith's birthday is also on the 11th of May, born in 1982. He would have been 44 today. Willie Nelson and Reba McEntire coming up here in a bit.
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2: 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The Buffalo Bills have signed second-round pick cornerback David Igbinosen. He is the seventh of their 10 draft picks to so far sign their rookie deals. New York Yankees baseball, tough weekend. They get swept by the Brewers. Yesterday, they fall by a 4-3 score when Bryce Tarang hit a home run off David Bednar with two outs in the ninth inning. The Yankees are now going to open up a series at Baltimore. Ryan Weathers pitches for New York in the opener tonight. He is 2-2. The Mets lose to the Diamondbacks 5-1. Diamondbacks won 2 of 3 in the weekend series, and now the Mets are going to open up a series against Detroit. That starts tomorrow.
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0: Forgiven is one thing, forgetting, well, that's quite another. It's Willie Nelson, who celebrated his 93rd birthday on the 29th of last month, and to the day, on the 29th of this month, 1 month later, will be releasing his 79th album. It's called Dream Chaser, and includes a collaboration with Bob Dylan, as well as some other great music. Some Tim McGraw and John Conley are coming up here next.
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3: ABC News, I'm Brian Clark. Now back in the U.S., all of the Americans aboard the cruise ship where hantavirus was confirmed. ABC's Victor Oquendo has the story from Nebraska.
4: All 17 Americans and one British national who live in America returned home. The plane landing around 4 a.m. in Omaha, Nebraska. The passengers deplaning one at a time, taken straight to the National Quarantine Center at the University of Nebraska to be evaluated.
3: One American confirmed to have hantavirus, another showed mild symptoms. One of the biggest allies of Iran is China, and President Trump heads there this week for a summit with Xi Jinping. On Sunday, the president called Iran's latest response to his peace offer totally unacceptable. That sent stock futures lower and oil prices higher again overnight. Law enforcers in Texas are investigating a possible case of human smuggling with deadly consequences. Six people were found dead in a Union Pacific boxcar near the U.S.-Texas border. This is ABC News. Airport security is under new scrutiny after a trespasser gained access to a runway at Denver International Airport late Friday and was hit by a Frontier Airlines jet as it prepared to take off. This passenger was on board.
5: He was getting ready to take off, and then it felt like a big speed bump. And then I look to the right, I see the wing is on fire and it's sparking.
3: All 231 people on board were evacuated, five taken to hospitals. An 18-year-old Chicago cancer patient died a day after he flew to Mexico to be reunited with his parents, who had been held by ICE. Congresswoman Delia Ramirez spoke with affiliate WLS and says her office helped the teen reunite with his family.
6: However you feel about immigration, you can't tell me that a mother or father wouldn't do anything to be able to hold their child one last time.
3: A judge in Arizona ordered the parents released, and they were able to see their son at his grandmother's house in Mexico. I'm Brian Clark, ABC News.
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7: Good morning. For WOKR News of the Finger Lakes, I'm Ken Haight reporting.
8: A boil water notice was issued as of 5 a.m. Saturday for the village of Rushville. The notice applies to the entire area due to a water main break. The village insists people keep their water boiling for 1 minute and then let it cool before using it. The notice is expected to last until Tuesday or Wednesday. A mother and her two children were found safe Saturday night, and three people were arrested and charged with kidnapping due to a multi-agency search following a reported abduction in Parenton. Three suspects, 31-year-old Gimel S. Ahmed and 30-year-old Omar Sela, both from Rochester, and 26-year-old DeJour L. Paul from Brooklyn, were arrested and held for arraignment. Deputies responded to a call just before 3:30 p.m. Saturday. For a report, 54-year-old Mona Omar Sela Ali, 7-year-old Julie Abdullah Qasim Sela, and 9-year-old Hafish Abdullah Qasim Sela were abducted from a home in Parenton, allegedly carried out by another family member. Authorities coordinated with multiple agencies to prevent the family from leaving the area. Law enforcement located the family unharmed at a residence in Rochester. Investigation remains ongoing as authorities search for a fourth suspect, Omar Sela. The 15-year-old boy who suffered third-degree burns after pouring gasoline onto a fire that caused an explosion has died. Ontario County Sheriffs say the boy poured gasoline onto a fire April 23rd outside a home on Little Church Road in Seneca, which caused an explosion that set him on fire. There was a small fire pit outside. He had some fire burning in it, and the boy tried to pour a little gas on it to get it going higher. The fire came up on him and caught him and set his clothes on fire. The boy's mother was treated for burns to her arm and foot. There's a blood drive happening this week for the WOKR Classic Country listening area. It's being held Thursday, May 14th at the Wood Library, 134 North Main Street in Canandaigua. The blood drive runs from noon until 5. To schedule your appointment or see other upcoming blood drives, visit redcrossblood.org or call 1-800-RED-CROSS. The Powerball jackpot will rise to an estimated $57 million, as there were no players who matched all six numbers in Saturday night's drawing.
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9: 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Slight chance for showers today, otherwise more clouds than sun. Highs level off around 53. Lows level off around 35. Tonight, mainly clear skies. 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Call 585-224-6911. Currently, it's 41 degrees.
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0: He worked a number of blue-collar jobs before finding his way into the music business. His last was at a foundry where he worked for 9 years. It was a job he hated, but it wasn't until that job got eliminated that became the kick in his pants to finding a career in another field. His love of music drove him to Nashville, Tennessee, where he found himself a job as a demo singer, eventually a record deal, and with his first big song, Home, scored his first number one hit. It's Joe Diffie. George Strait's coming up next.
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Experience counts. It's Ronnie McDowell and Older Women. We got the Nitty Gritty Dirt Band, Hank Jr., Mark Chestnut, all coming up this hour for you. Right now, Alan Jackson.

0: It's the Nitty Gritty Dirt Band, who celebrate a big anniversary coming up on Wednesday. It'll mark the 60th anniversary of the formation of the band, which happened on May the 13th back in 1966. To celebrate, they'll be performing that evening on the Grand Ole Opry. Hank Jr.'s coming up, and also Mark Chestnut.
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0: It may be a little too late for some, not for Mark Chestnut. Over the last couple of years, he managed his way through a rough patch in his life with some health concerns. Back in good health this year as he continues touring in 2026. On the way, some Janie Fricke and also Clay Walker.
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2: ABC News, I'm Brian Clark. Back on American soil, the 17 Americans who were on board the cruise ship where passengers came down with hantavirus. The group landed early this morning in Nebraska, but one of these 17 confirmed to test positive for the virus. Other passengers from that ship are also heading home, says ABC's Victor Oquendo.
3: The crews traveled to some of the most remote islands in the world, like Tristan da Cunha, an island of about 200 people. British paratroopers parachuting in with medics and supplies after a suspected case of hantavirus was confirmed. The World Health Organization stressing that if you were not on that boat, the risk remains low.
2: Man accused of trying to attack the White House Correspondents' Dinner expected to enter a plea this morning. President Trump called Iran's response to his administration's peace proposal totally unacceptable and questions about airport security after Friday's incident where a man was struck by a plane on the runway at Denver's airport. This is ABC News. The Army says the remains of First Lieutenant Kendrick Lamont Key Jr. have been recovered in the Atlantic Ocean. He is one of two U.S. military personnel who went missing during joint military exercises in Morocco a week ago. He's an air defense artillery officer, 27 years old. The search continues for a second officer. The Pentagon believes the two fell off a cliff while on a recreational hike. A Texas man accused of killing his pregnant wife, then fleeing the U.S., is due today in an Italian court, says ABC's Allison Kosick.
4: He didn't strangle his wife. He loved his wife.
5: Lee Gilley is accused of strangling his wife, Krista, in their Houston home in 2024. She was 9 weeks pregnant. His attorney spoke to our Houston station, KTRK.
4: When you flee, it can be taken as consciousness of guilt. I'm concerned about that.
5: Texas prosecutors have not said whether they plan to seek the death penalty.
2: I'm Brian Clark, ABC News.
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8: Ontario County deputies arrested a Newark woman Saturday afternoon on an active bench warrant from the Farmington Town Court. 27-year-old Emily Grabb was taken into custody around 1 p.m. at the Farmington Town Court. Grabb was arrested for failing to appear in court regarding the original charges, which stemmed from multiple vehicle and traffic violations. Grabb was transported to the Ontario County Jail and held for arraignment. Monroe County sheriffs are investigating a deadly crash involving three vehicles Friday afternoon. Investigators say a Nissan was going west on Macedon Center Road when the driver crossed the center line. This led to the Nissan hitting a Toyota and then crashing into a dump truck. Both the Toyota and the dump truck were going east when the crashes happened. The driver of the Nissan died in the accident. The drivers of the Toyota and the dump truck were not injured. Investigation is ongoing. Rochester police are searching for suspects after a shooting Friday night on Rochester's north side. The victim, a 19-year-old man, was found by officers around 7:20 p.m. on DeJong Street. He was taken to Strong Memorial Hospital with a non-life-threatening gunshot wound to his lower body. Circumstances of the shooting remain unclear. No arrests have been made. Fire crews responded to a house fire on Emerson Street in Rochester early Saturday morning. Fire was reported around 6:30 a.m. Crews on scene say the home was unoccupied at the time. No injuries were reported. The attic sustained significant damage. Cause of the fire remains under investigation.
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10: 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Slight chance for showers today, otherwise more clouds than sun. Highs level off around 53. Lows level off around 35. Tonight, mainly clear skies. 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Call 585-224-6911. Currently, it's 47 degrees.
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0: It's a song that many have recorded throughout the years. One of the most successful versions early on came with Ray Charles and his version in the early 1960s. Mickey Gilley, a great admirer of Ray Charles, was reportedly very nervous about recording the song, intimidated by the thought of trying to top Ray's performance. His producer assured him, saying it would make a great record for Mickey Gilley, too. Eventually agreeing, it became his 12th number one country hit, You Don't Know Me. We got Winona Judd on the way next.
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2: 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Hey there, I'm Linda with a great way to kick off the show. It's Haggard in Big City.

0: One of those great songs. If you are celebrating an anniversary this week, we wish you a happy anniversary. Vince Gill, Look at Us. I'm Linda in for Dennis. We'll be back tomorrow. Tanya Tucker in a minute with Diamond Rio too.
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0: was a great song if you were celebrating Mother's Day yesterday, Tanya Tucker. I Won't Take Less Than Your Love, along with Paul Overstreet and Paul Davis. Paul Overstreet, one of the greatest songwriters ever, who will be inducted into the Country Music Hall of Fame this year, which is so wonderful. Alan Jackson on the way, and Kenny.
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2: 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Slight chance for showers today, otherwise more clouds than sun. Highs level off around 53. Lows level off around 35. Tonight, mainly clear skies. 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

0: Lori Morgan, on this anniversary of when Keith Whitley passed away, May 9th, 1989. Man, he has now been gone longer than he was with us, which is just amazing to me. I mean, I really feel like we got robbed. He was one of the greatest ever. Maria Osmond in a minute with Dan Seals.
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Willie Nelson and Julio together. To all the girls I've loved before. I don't know if you saw some of the video of Jody Messina, who popped up on stage surprising Hannah Harper, one of the candidates for American Idol, who was filming a back home segment. Really cool stuff. A big surprise. It was one of the sweetest moments ever. Tonight, I guess American Idol's going to wrap up. I have a feeling Hannah Harper's going to win. Here's Jody Messina.

0: Marie Osmond, Dan Seals, and maybe me in Montana. Some Jody Messina there, too. Yeah, I mentioned American Idol wrapping up tonight of the season, and it's a long show, too. I think it's like a three-hour show tonight. George Strait in a minute and Skaggs.
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0: George Strait, I'm going to have to save that one for Father's Day weekend. In Love Without End, amen. Dave and Sugar on the way, and Tracy.
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2: 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Slight chance for showers today, otherwise more clouds than sun. Highs level off around 53. Lows level off around 35. Tonight, mainly clear skies. 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Call 585-224-6911. Currently, it's 51 degrees.
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0: Tracy Byrd, song written by the great Karen Staley, who also wrote, what was that song? Hey, Baby, Let's Go to Vegas with Faith Hill. So many others. Tim McGraw in a minute and more favorites on the way next. I'm Linda in for Dennis. We'll be back tomorrow.
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Sammy Smith helped me make it through the night. One of the outlaws back in the day. I'm Linda. In just a couple of minutes, more favorites with Mark Chestnut and Alan Jackson. Right now, it's Michael Martin Murphy, along with his son, Ryan Murphy. I think Ryan, who was still in high school when they did this, and talking to the wrong man.

0: Mark Chestnut, Blame It on Texas. You know, his son sometimes tours with him too, also very talented. Ronnie Millsap in a minute, Alan Jackson too.
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0: Johnny Millsap, Smoky Mountain Rain. If you did not get a chance to see, that's a great production on the Grand Ole Opry, paying tribute to him. 50 years as a member of the Opry. Isn't that amazing? I've got it for you on Facebook. Just look for Country Radio Linda next time you're on Facebook. And all these stars who wanted to sing their favorite Ronnie Millsap songs. Everyone from Ella Langley to Steve Warner to Trace Adkins and so many others. Hey, on the way, I've got Clay Walker and Brooks and Dunn.
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2: Taking a look at rural and agricultural news from all around the eastern United States. In Kentucky, farmers continue to monitor beef cattle prices as we go into mid-May. Calf prices in Kentucky last week ranged from steady to $5 higher. In Pennsylvania, fruit growers report devastating losses after the late April freeze, with the Pennsylvania Farm Bureau estimating at least $28 million in damage so far. Farmers in New York State have implemented cover crops over the past 2 years. It's estimated that about 250,000 acres are now planted with cover crops in New York State each year, protecting soil health and the environment. And farmers in North Carolina are wrapping up corn planting this spring. As of last week, nearly 80% of the North Carolina corn crop was in the ground.
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2: 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Our pearl of wisdom today comes in from an anonymous listener who says, "Never argue with a pig. You'll both get dirty and the pig will enjoy it." That's your pearl of wisdom. You're on the farm and I'm Ish.
5: ABC News, I'm Brian Clark. 15 passengers from the cruise ship hit by hantavirus are in a quarantine center in Omaha, Nebraska, and have not shown symptoms. The CDC's Dr. Brandon Jackson says if passengers continue to remain asymptomatic, they could choose to leave.
6: Yes, we want to do this in the least restrictive way possible that is still safe, that protects the health and safety of both the passengers and their communities.
5: One passenger who tested positive is in a biocontainment unit at the University of Nebraska, while health officials say they transported a couple to Atlanta for treatment. One of them is showing symptoms, and the decision was about freeing up space in Nebraska. President Trump told Fox he's considering restarting Project Freedom, the U.S. proposal to help ships travel the Strait of Hormuz. The war in Iran expected to be a big topic for his trip to China this week. That war could be impacting spending as existing home sales increased just 0.2% in April, but they're at an all-time April high, on average $417,700. This is ABC News. Airport security is being scrutinized after the collision Friday in Denver between an airplane and a trespasser on a runway.
7: Frontier Flight 4345 was on its takeoff roll at Denver International Airport when the crew radioed the tower.
8: There was an individual walking across the runway.
7: The unidentified person was struck by the plane and killed. Perimeter fences meant to prevent this kind of thing are not perfect.
9: It's really there to be a delaying action to allow the airport personnel to respond if somebody tries to get on the airfield.
7: Aviation specialist Jeff Price, 12 passengers suffered minor injuries during the evacuation of the plane. Jim Ryan, ABC News.
5: The Army said the remains have been recovered of a U.S. soldier who went missing in Morocco during joint military exercises. First Lieutenant Kendrick Lamont Key Jr., an air defense artillery officer, was recovered in the Atlantic Ocean. The 27-year-old was believed to have fallen off a cliff while out for a hike with another soldier. He is still being searched for. I'm Brian Clark, ABC News.
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11: I'm Ken Haight for WOKR News of the Finger Lakes.
12: A 48-year-old Rochester man was hospitalized after being shot overnight Sunday. The victim was found around 1:30 a.m. at Cleveland and North Streets with at least one gunshot wound to his upper body. He was taken to Strong Memorial Hospital for treatment of non-life-threatening injuries. Police say the shooting occurred at Unity and Grace Streets. No arrests have been made. A boil water notice was issued as of 5 a.m. Saturday for the village of Rushville. The notice applies to the entire area due to a water main break. The village insists people keep their water boiling for 1 minute and then let it cool before using it. The notice is expected to last until Tuesday or Wednesday. A mother and her two children were found safe Saturday night, and three people were arrested and charged with kidnapping due to a multi-agency search following a reported abduction in Parenton. Three suspects, 31-year-old Gamal S. Ahmed and 30-year-old Omar Saleh, both from Rochester, and 26-year-old DeJour L. Paul from Brooklyn, were arrested and held for arraignment. Deputies responded to a call just before 3:30 p.m. Saturday. For a report, 54-year-old Mona Omar Saleh Ali, 7-year-old Julie Abdullah Qasim Saleh, and 9-year-old Hafish Abdullah Qasim Saleh were abducted from a home in Parenton, allegedly carried out by another family member. Authorities coordinated with multiple agencies to prevent the family from leaving the area. Law enforcement located the family unharmed at a residence in Rochester. Investigation remains ongoing as authorities search for a fourth suspect, Omar Saleh.
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14: 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Slight chance of rain showers this afternoon. Otherwise, mainly cloudy skies expected. High temperatures reach up to 53. Tonight, lows dip down to about 35. 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
15: 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NBA, the Knicks are off to the Eastern Conference Finals as they've swept Philadelphia in four games, winning Sunday 144-114. They've now won seven straight postseason games and six of those by double digits. Miles McBride led the Knicks with 25 points. They will now head to the Eastern Conference Finals where they'll face Detroit or Cleveland. The Yankees in Baltimore tonight as they begin a series with the Orioles. It'll be Ryan Weathers getting the start against Brandon Young. The Yankees lost all three games in Milwaukee over the weekend. Sunday, they fell to the Brewers 4-3. Aaron Judge did hit home run number 16 on the season, but Milwaukee got a walk-off homer from Bryce Durang. The Mets are off today. They'll face Detroit Tuesday, beginning a three-game series at Citi Field. It'll be Freddie Peralta against Jack Flaherty. 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

0: One of my all-time favorites from Clay Walker and Hypnotize the Moon. I saw the video for that the other day. Man, he looks just like a baby in that video. It's been a while. Hey, Sammy on the way and Steve Earle.
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Yeah, paying tribute to the Houston Rodeo, biggest rodeo in our country. Larry, Steve, and Rudy, who used to play the rodeo. In fact, I think there was a time there, probably in the 80s, where they would open the rodeo, and then, you know, they'd have like 18 or 20 acts that would play in between, and then they'd come back and close the rodeo. Here's Amy Kershaw. She don't know.

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0: Steve Earle.
1: Finally, a member of the Grand Ole Opry. Song is called Guitar Town. On the way, Clint Black, who was just celebrating his daughter's birthday over the weekend. Pearl, who's just adorable. And Steve Warner, all on the way.
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0: Mark Miller and the guys from Soy Brown, Step That Step. Yeah, Mark Miller, who's always spinning around that stage. Not as much as he used to, but he is still all over at 60-something. On the way, Toby Keith and Lefty.
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1: I've always been the kind of man who doesn't believe in strings.

Eddie Rabbit, who was just mesmerizing to watch back in the day in every which way. I'm Linda in for Dennis. He'll be back tomorrow. Here's Ricky Skaggs' True Story of Uncle Penn.

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lights of a corner bar, and it just seemed right, so I pulled up. Not a soul around but the old barkeep down at the inn looking half asleep. But he walked up and said, what'll it be? I said, the good stuff. He didn't reach around for the whiskey,

0: One of those guys that wrote pretty much every other song you heard on the radio, at least in the 90s and the 2000s, Red Akins. And don't get me started. George Strait in a minute. Stuff from Tracy Lawrence on the way and Brooks and Dunn.
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0: Yeah, back in the 80s, there was this boom of young men wanting to be firemen. I wonder why. 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
2: 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A frost advisory begins at midnight tonight. Slight chance of rain showers this afternoon. Otherwise, more clouds than sun. High temperatures reach up to 53. 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Call 585-224-6911. Currently, it's 53 degrees.
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0: It's Ronnie Dunn and Kix Brooks and How Long Gone. Hey there, I'm Linda in for Dennis. Like I said, he's going to be back tomorrow, Alabama, in a minute, in Shenandoah.
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just can't keep a good man down. It's Randy Owen and the boys from Alabama. Good afternoon. Hey, it's a Monday already. Oh, the dreaded Monday, my friend. Another work week going down. Here comes Shenandoah.

0: Well, let's see here. I am baling the hay, slopping the pigs, drinking an RC Cola, eating a moon pie. I am in a country state of mind is what I'm in with Hank Williams Jr. Hey, good afternoon again. Monday afternoon with Jim West. Boy, we've got more great classic country coming up, including a big old duet, which crossed over to the pop charts back in about 1983 from Kenny Rogers and Dolly Parton. And that is next.
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0: Well, what might have been is what might have been, and that's what might have been. It's Little Texas is what it is, Monday afternoon with Jim West, your favorite classic country. Thank you for being here on the way. Ronnie McDowell, gonna love you in a New York minute. Also, David Ball's got that thinking problem. And Johnny Cash going up to the factory and getting it one piece at a time. And that's coming up.
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2: 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A frost advisory begins at midnight tonight. Cloudy skies with a few peaks of sun this afternoon with a slight chance of rain showers. High temperatures reach up to 54. 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Call 585-224-6911. Currently, it's 54 degrees.
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0: Just loving you in a New York minute. I'm from Ronnie McDowell, and I've got some country music birthdays to give to you in less than a minute. Birthdays on Saturday included the late Hank Snow. Hank Snow would have had a birthday on Saturday. Yesterday, Sunday, Mother's Day, the late Mother Maybelle Carter would have been celebrating her birthday as well. Today, Monday, the 11th day of May. It looks like the only birthday we have today is Mark Herndon. He was a member of Alabama. And if it's your birthday, once again, happy cake day to you today.
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Well, I got that squirrely, goofy little feeling inside, so it just must be love. That's all there is to it. It must be love. There's Don Williams, the gentle giant, Jim West. On your Monday afternoon, we've got your favorite classic country. I love this song from Willie. It's the City of New Orleans.

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0: I have been a fan of the Mavericks from the very first time I saw them perform on stage in Nashville many, many years ago. They're what a fun group they were. I mean, these guys kept the dance floor hopping. Everybody was on their feet dancing in the aisles and everywhere. It was great. The Mavericks, yeah, including the late Raul Melo. And All You Ever Do Is Bring Me Down, Paco.
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0: Well, are you sure? Are you really sure that Hank done it this way? I don't think so. Waylon Jennings, great song back in the day, kind of answering the question about whether they're outlaws or not on the country music scene. Great hit from Waylon Jennings. On the way, Sawyer Brown, Thank God for You, and the late Toby Keith.
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2: ABC News, I'm Michelle Franzen. Redistricting efforts continue in the wake of the Supreme Court's decision impacting the Voting Rights Act. South Carolina, now the latest state to look at redrawing maps, including the district of lone Democratic House member Jim Clyburn. ABC Washington Bureau Chief Rick Klein has more.
3: You can put voters in a new district, but you can't force them who to vote for. So if you move those voters, including in Congressman Clyburn's district, which is a majority black district in South Carolina, into other districts, the fight becomes for those other districts. Someone like Jim Clyburn, he's been elected 17 times to Congress. District has changed a number of times.
2: President Trump heads to China later this week for talks. A White House official says more than a dozen CEOs of major U.S. businesses will be joining him in Beijing. Talks, though, still likely to center around the war with Iran. It comes after the president rejected Iran's response to a ceasefire. 18 passengers evacuated from the Dutch cruise ship due to a hantavirus outbreak, now in quarantine in Nebraska and Georgia, waiting to get the all clear from health officials. This is ABC News. One of the biggest pop stars in the world is targeting Samsung in a new lawsuit.
4: Dua Lipa says Samsung is selling TVs using her image without her permission. The photo in question was taken at a music festival in 2024 and is displayed on the boxes for certain Samsung televisions. Lawyers for the three-time Grammy winner say they repeatedly asked Samsung to stop using the image, but the company was dismissive and callous. Now they're suing Samsung for infringing on Dua Lipa's copyright and trademark rights and are asking for $15 million. Mike Dubosky, ABC News.
2: Samsung says it won't comment on the ongoing litigation. New research says recess for kids in school just isn't fun. It's necessary. The American Academy of Pediatrics updated its policy, saying unstructured time is crucial for academic success as well as mental, physical, and social development. I'm Michelle Franzen, ABC News.
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6: The 15-year-old boy who suffered third-degree burns after pouring gasoline onto a fire that caused an explosion has died. Ontario County Sheriffs say the boy poured gasoline onto a fire April 23rd outside a home on Little Church Road in Seneca, which caused an explosion that set him on fire. There was a small fire pit outside. He had some fire burning in it, and the boy tried to pour a little gas on it to get it going higher. The fire came up on him and caught him and set his clothes on fire. The boy's mother was treated for burns to her arm and foot. Monroe County sheriffs are investigating a deadly crash involving three vehicles Friday afternoon. Investigators say a Nissan was going west on Macedon Center Road when the driver crossed the center line. This led to the Nissan hitting a Toyota and then crashing into a dump truck. Both the Toyota and the dump truck were going east when the crashes happened. The driver of the Nissan died in the accident. The drivers of the Toyota and the dump truck were not injured. Investigation is ongoing. Fire crews responded to a house fire on Emerson Street in Rochester early Saturday morning. Fire was reported around 6:30 a.m. Crews on scene say the home was unoccupied at the time. No injuries were reported. The attic sustained significant damage. Cause of the fire remains under investigation. Rochester fire crews responded to a balcony fire at an apartment complex on St. Paul Street Sunday afternoon. A driver passing by witnessed the balcony fire and called it in. Firefighters made their way upstairs to check if the fire had spread into the apartment, which was unoccupied at the time. Everything stored in the balcony appeared to be burned. It'll take some time for investigators to find the cause of the fire.
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8: 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A frost advisory begins at midnight tonight. Cloudy skies with a few peaks of sun this afternoon with a slight chance of rain showers. High temperatures reach up to 54. 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

0: Now who's that man just messing up my life? It's Toby Keith, Jim West. Good afternoon. We appreciate you hanging with us. Great music on the way, including some Alabama and mountain music.
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Well, believe it or not, in the course of over six decades in country music, a legendary songwriter, Harlan Howard, wrote 4,000 country songs. And of those 4,000, 100 of them reached the top 10 or hit number one. Boy, what an incredible record. And that was one of them right there. Ricky Van Shelton and Life Turned Her That Way, written by Harlan Howard. It is your favorite classic country. Good afternoon. I'm Jim West. Here's George Strait.

0: a country folk and rock group out of Long Beach, California, who had a pretty respectable career. They have since retired, but it's the Dirt Band. Yeah, the official name, of course, is the Nitty Gritty Dirt Band, and Baby's Got a Hold on Me.
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0: baby, just give me one more last chance. Just one more. It's Vince Gill. You know, what is incredible about Vince Gill, and I've been privileged and honored to visit and know Vince over the years, and he's such an unassuming, down-to-earth kind of guy. I mean, you know, he's kind of like, eh, how you doing? You know, next-door neighbor kind of person. 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That's Vince. Unassuming, down-to-earth, but boy, let me tell you, a talented, very talented singer-songwriter.
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2: 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A frost advisory begins at midnight tonight and remains in effect until 9 a.m. tomorrow. Mainly cloudy skies this afternoon with a high of 54. 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
4: Major League Baseball, the Yankees are in Baltimore tonight, starting a series with the Orioles. New York lost all three games in Milwaukee over the weekend, losing Sunday 4-3. Aaron Judge hit his 16th home run of the season, but Milwaukee got a walk-off homer from Bryce Turang to complete the sweep. Ryan Weathers will start tonight against Baltimore's Brandon Young. The Mets are off today. They will host Detroit on Tuesday to start a three-game series. New York has lost 3 of 4, losing to Arizona Sunday 5-1. Freddie Peralta will get the start for the Mets Tuesday night. Tigers going with Jack Flaherty. NBA, the Knicks completed the four-game sweep of the Philadelphia Phillies on Sunday, winning Game 4 144-114. They've now won 7 straight postseason games, 6 of them by double digits. 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

Living the lifestyle of the not-so-rich and famous, there's Tracy Byrd. For some reason, that song reminds me of an old episode of the Beverly Hillbillies, where the old family strikes oil on their land, and they end up in Beverly Hills, California, kind of out of place, hanging out with Jed Clampett and Granny, Ellie Mae, and Jethro, right over there by the sea.

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Now, you don't have to listen. Just keep doing what you do. 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But if you wanna keep her, one thing you better know.

You know, what I love about country music songs are that the titles can be really out there and creative. She can put her shoes under my bed anytime. It's a late Johnny Duncan. That was a hit. That was a number one hit from Johnny back in the 70s. Yes, it was. Jim West, good afternoon. We're having fun playing the hits like this one from Hank Williams Jr.

0: Well, believe it or not, Alan Jackson teamed up with Randy Travis, and they co-wrote that together. Song hit number two for a couple of weeks in the early 90s. A Better Class of Losers from Randy Travis.
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0: I've always been a big fan of his music, especially back in the 80s. Earl Thomas Conley had 18 number ones to his credit. Boy, that's a pretty doggone respectable country music career right there. Somewhere between right and wrong, Earl Thomas Conley. I'm Jim West. On the way, Alabama music, some Shania Twain, and the very first hit record from Alan Jackson is coming up next.
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2: 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A frost advisory begins at midnight tonight and continues until 9 a.m. tomorrow. Lows level off around 35 tonight under mainly clear skies. 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Call 585-224-6911. Right now, it's 55 degrees.
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0: If you're not in it for love, boy, I am out of here. There she goes. Shania Twain, getting set to host the big Academy of Country Music ACM Awards on, I believe it's May 16th. It's coming up here pretty soon.
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0: Ooh, that'll get you every time. Yeah, caught you again. Jock it in your sleep. There's Crystal Gale. Hey, good afternoon, Monday with Jim West on the way. Musically, Mel McDaniel, Louisiana, Saturday night. And a third-rate romance from Sammy.
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2: 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A frost advisory begins at midnight tonight and continues until 9 a.m. tomorrow. Lows level off around 35 tonight under mainly clear skies. 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Call 585-224-6911. Right now, it's 52 degrees.
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0: Well, there he is. He's the balladeer from the Dukes of Hazzard theme, and Waylon Jennings, just a couple of good old boys. On the way, Neil McCoy, he's winking at you once again. 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